Hello Brunswick, Salzgitter Pen Wolfenbüttel, Gibhorn and Hot Mountains. Here is Kim Wild and you're listening to Radio Okavell 104.6.

nothing left. We ain't got nothing left. We ain't got nothing left.

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Yeah, you know it's nothing personal, but I just love you much less than before.

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A doubting Thomas, who would be? It's written plain for all to see, for one who I am with no more. It's hard at times, it's awful raw. They say that Jesus healed the sick and helped the poor, and those unsure believed his eyes. Strange disguise. Still, write it down, might be read. Nothing's better left unsaid. Only sometimes, still no doubt, it's hard to see, it all works out.